0: Stage. 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
1: Would you please rise for the playing of our national anthem?

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1: 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I want to hear the voices of the beautiful people of Dallas, all right? I want to hear you guys singing.

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When the light begins to fade, sometimes feel a little strange, a little anxious when it's dark.

0: 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Ikony roku.
1: This next one is from Crazy World. He sent me an angel.